0: the Rotation Sound System comes out to play 2nd of August for an exclusive free block party. 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

0: Westside, the rotation sound system comes out to play 2nd of August for an exclusive free block party. 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We'll be joined by impromptu special guests, DJs and musical artists throughout the day. We'll be stringing up outside Portobello Shack, 272 Portobello Road, W10 5TY, from 1 p.m. to 8 p.m. To pick up totally free priority tickets, go to Eventbrite/rotation party on the block. 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

0: 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And 6 years on, we're proud to be a part of a day that celebrates his life. 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

0: 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As well as all the big hits, we'll be joined by impromptu special guests, DJs and musical artists throughout the day. 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

0: 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Here at Westside, Chad was one of our own. And 6 years on, we're proud to be a part of a day that celebrates his life. 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

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I like wet. 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

0: 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There's something for everyone. Here at Westside, Chad was one of our own. And 6 years on, we're proud to be a part of a day that celebrates his life. 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

0: time, the Rotation Sound System comes out to play. 2nd of August for an exclusive free block party. 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We'll be stringing up outside, Portobello Shack, 272 Portobello Road, W10 5TY, from 1 p.m. to 8 p.m. To pick up totally free priority tickets, go to Eventbrite/Rotation Party on the Block. 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

0: 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We'll be stringing up outside, Portobello Shack, 272 Portobello Road, W10 5TY, from 1 p.m. to 8 p.m. To pick up totally free priority tickets, go to Eventbrite/Rotation Party on the Block. 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

0: 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There's something for everyone. Here at Westside, Chad was one of our own. And 6 years on, we're proud to be a part of a day that celebrates his life. 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

0: PlayStation sound system comes out to play 2nd of August for an exclusive free block party. This street party will be a live mixtape type event, taking you through all the biggest decades from the 80s, 90s to present day as we sway and switch through all the party genres, selecting the biggest hits and cult classics from hip-hop, R&B, reggae, funk, afrobeats, new jack swing, and more. As well as all the big hits, we'll be joined by impromptu special guests, DJs, and musical artists throughout the day. We'll be stringing up outside, Portobello Shack, 272 Portobello Road, W10 5TY, from 1 p.m. to 8 p.m. To pick up totally free priority tickets, go to Eventbrite/Rotation Party on the Block. 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
1: these ones. 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

0: 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We'll be stringing up outside, Portobello Shack, 272 Portobello Road, W10 5TY, from 1 p.m. to 8 p.m. To pick up totally free priority tickets, go to Eventbrite/Rotation Party on the Block. 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

She a baddie, so keep me motivated, keep her around. 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Hey, who this for?

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4: Here with Friday's Community News, I'm Theo Wagner. A Southall takeaway and its director have been ordered to pay over £8,800 following severe and repeated food hygiene breaches. Ealing Council prosecuted Abbey Fast Food on the Broadway after inspectors uncovered 20 kilograms of meat stored at room temperature, a toilet opening directly into a food preparation room, and widespread cleanliness failures. Despite previous warnings and formal notices, a follow-up inspection resulted in the business being handed a zero-star food hygiene rating, leading to the prosecution. A planning inspector has dismissed an appeal for a controversial 24-hour gambling venue in Hanwell, bringing a long-running community battle to an end. Pure Gaming Limited sought to convert the former Barclays Bank site on Uxbridge Road into an all-night amusement arcade, triggering nearly 2,000 objections and local protests. Dismissing the appeal against Ealing Council's refusal, the inspector concluded that any potential benefits of filling the vacant unit were far outweighed by the risk of late night noise, disturbance and harm to the character of the town centre. Ealing's population has fallen for the first time since 2021, according to the latest mid-year estimates released by the Office for National Statistics. The new figures show a slight overall dip in the borough's resident population over the year to mid-2025, driven primarily by a notable rise in internal migration as more residents moved out of Ealing to other regions of the UK than arrived. And finally, a cinema-themed flower festival celebrating the 110th anniversary of St Barnabas Church on Pitshanger Lane has raised thousands for local causes. Organised by the Ealing Flower Club, St Barnabas Church and Pitshanger Pictures, the Cinema in Bloom event featured more than 30 intricate floral arrangements inspired by classic Ealing-connected films, including The Lavender Hill Mob and Bend It Like Beckham. Thanks to strong community attendance, the festival could donate £300 to each of seven designated local charities, including the Mayor of Ealing's official charity appeals. That's the latest for Friday, the 31st of July. I'm Theo Wagner.

0: side. Go get the money, go get the money. Go get the money, go get the money. Go get the money, go get the money. 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This the remix, sound I'm lit. On the line, cuz my hits. Now my plug the white Howard, cuz I'm waiting for the brick.
1: I'm on the west with OT. I just flew in from the east. On that body smurder, just caught a body last week. Since they

0: sound system comes out to play 2nd of August for an exclusive free block party. 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We'll be stringing up outside Portobello Shack, 272 Portobello Road, W10 5TY, from 1 p.m. to 8 p.m. To pick up totally free priority tickets, go to Eventbrite/rotation party on the block. 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

0: Westside. Yes, good morning and welcome to Westside with your boy Tigers, giving the beats, banter and vibes. I can't believe that. What a way to round up the hour, you know. Buzzing on a Friday morning. I am buzzing indeed. The sun is out, the vibe is good, and there's no better way than to start the day with a bit of me. Now, normally Simone is supposed to be here this morning, but I've also had the studio not seen her in. So you know what? Why do I not just fill out the blank, right? See, there we go. But you know what? It's all good in the hood. Why? Because I'm going to be soundtracking you throughout the Westside Connection on this beautiful Friday morning. So you know what? Feel free to get active on the WhatsApp number at 07349-051-703. But until then, I'm going to pause for the calls, but I'm going to catch you right on the other side. Don't go anywhere. Just keep it locked. Keep it Westside.
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0: Let's go. It is TYGIBZ, Ty Gibbs here, kickstarting your Friday morning. So you know what, let's start the hour with a bit of Letto with Hostage. 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

finesse, Caribbean flex, body and chest, take body and chest. Thank God more, I grew up with less. Just to the right, raps to the left, arch in the middle, got seed to the death. Batch full of dogs with a

Jeez, yes, good morning and welcome to West Side with your boy Ty. He gives you the beats, banter and vibes on this Friday morning. We have finally reached the end of the week. Furthermore, we've reached the end of the month because today is Friday the 31st of July. I can't believe it. It's been one heck of a month. So much has happened all in the space of 31 days. But you know what? This is the last day. We got to go crazy with it. We got to enjoy it. Whether that's you flying out, having a good time with a nice night out, or getting a little cheeky takeaway. Like, why not, right? Anyways, with that being said, I gotta get right back into the music because there's no way I can have a show without the Queen Bee, right? So here's Ego playing for you here at Westside. See, I'm just on a roll this morning, aren't I? It's the Westside Connection.

thing I throw up, blow up. 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Grow up, you nasty. 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Flow just the nicest. I admit the propane I just spit probably just raised the gas prices. 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

0: 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See? It's just good vibes all over. But yes, welcome back to West Side with your boy Ty. Gives you the beats, banter, and vibes on this good Friday morning. You already know what it is, man. Normally, I'll do the question of today, but you know what? I'm going to pause that for a moment. Just for a moment. Just so that we can embrace this final day. I said I could do one to announce business, isn't it? Because I'm not sure if you're aware, but there's going to be another heat wave. I know. This is not the fourth or fifth one so far this summer. So please, I just recommend, let's stay hydrated. Always have a bottle of water with you. Try stay indoors if you can. And just stay safe. Yes, I repeat, stay safe.
1: 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Here at Westside, Chad was one of our own. 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

disappointed. We have reached the end of the week, the end of the month. And you know what? I'm just tired. I don't know how I survived, because like this hot weather, this heat wave, it really be drowning the energy, you know? Like, it makes me like 3 p.m. in the afternoon and I don't even want to get up. It feels like the day's done, but you know what? We're just kickstarting the day. I'm trying to be your energy provider.

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1: That just reminds me, I need to do a shopping trip. It's just overdue. I need that. I need to have an IT summer, you know. I need to have a hot boys summer, a city boys summer. Like, don't you think? I feel like I need to treat myself. And better still, so do you. It's summer, the sun's out, you know. And I just don't know what it is. But it's every time when I'm abroad is when I spend a lot more, you know. Because I'm just like, you know what? I'm only probably going to be here once. Life is for living. This is the whole point of me even working hard in the first place. It's for me to be abroad and enjoy it, don't you think? Well, you can agree or disagree. I'm not going to hear anyways. But I'm going to pause for the cause. Well, don't go anywhere. Don't even touch the dial or anything. Because I'm going to be back right after break with a lot more bangers for you.
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4: Here with Friday's Community News, I'm Theo Wagner. A Southall takeaway and its director have been ordered to pay over £8,800 following severe and repeated food hygiene breaches. Ealing Council prosecuted Abbey Fast Food on the Broadway after inspectors uncovered 20 kilograms of meat stored at room temperature, a toilet opening directly into a food preparation room, and widespread cleanliness failures. Despite previous warnings and formal notices, a follow-up inspection resulted in the business being handed a zero-star food hygiene rating, leading to the prosecution. A planning inspector has dismissed an appeal for a controversial 24-hour gambling venue in Hanwell, bringing a long-running community battle to an end. Pure Gaming Limited sought to convert the former Barclays Bank site on Uxbridge Road into an all-night amusement arcade, triggering nearly 2,000 objections and local protests. Dismissing the appeal against Ealing Council's refusal, the inspector concluded that any potential benefits of filling the vacant unit were far outweighed by the risk of late night noise, disturbance and harm to the character of the town centre. Ealing's population has fallen for the first time since 2021, according to the latest mid-year estimates released by the Office for National Statistics. The new figures show a slight overall dip in the borough's resident population over the year to mid-2025, driven primarily by a notable rise in internal migration as more residents moved out of Ealing to other regions of the UK than arrived. And finally, a cinema-themed flower festival celebrating the 110th anniversary of St Barnabas Church on Pitshanger Lane has raised thousands for local causes. Organised by the Ealing Flower Club, St Barnabas Barnabas Church and Pitts Hanger Pictures, the Cinema in Bloom event featured more than 30 intricate floral arrangements inspired by classic Ealing-connected films, including The Lavender Hill Mob and Bend It Like Beckham. Thanks to strong community attendance, the festival could donate £300 to each of seven designated local charities, including the Mayor of Ealing's official charity appeals. That's the latest for Friday, the 31st of July. I'm Theo Wagner.
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1: Let's go! It's TYGIBZ, Ty Gibbs Kickstart, and your Friday morning, so you know what? Let's start the hour with a new one. It's Angel with Call Me, playing for you at Westside.

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1: I don't know why, but each time I hear that song, it just makes me want to start barking for some reason. Don't ask me why, but it just makes me want to start barking. Thankfully, I am alone inside the studio, so yeah, nobody had to hear that. And if nobody else heard it, it didn't happen, I'm just saying. But yes, good morning, welcome to Westside with your boy Ty Gibbs, giving you the beats, banter and vibes on this Friday. Yep, today is Friday the 31st of July, aka the end of the month and the end of the week. But with that being said, I want to get right back into the music, you know, because the vibes can't done. So here's I'm On One by DJ Khaled and Drake, playing for you at Westside.

0: on the Friday vibes and the Friday energy today. Nah, this is banger after banger. But something that I've noticed, yeah, is that when I'm on my way to the studio, like, I had a random thought, which was, people don't really wear suit and ties to work no more, do they? Like, ties have really changed. Because I was in a whole Farringdon, central London, and as I'm walking about, I'm thinking, wait, hold on. A lot of us are really just casual dressed, you know? Like, when did you last actually have to put on a suit, except for my interview, to go to work? Like, times have really changed.
1: Westside. 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Here at Westside, Chad was one of our own. And 6 years on, we're proud to be a part of a day that celebrates his life. 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

0: Yes, good afternoon. Oh, wow, not afternoon. I'm going crazy. Good morning and welcome to West Side with your boy Tigers, doing the beats, banter and vibes. Now, I'll be real. I don't know what it is, but when I wake up and I come to the studio and I see the sun out, it gives me just that extra boost, you know? It just gives me that extra energy. Like, I'm not really much of a coffee person, but sometimes I do need that little coffee, you know, just for me to get through the show. But you know what? Seeing it, like, the sun, it's coming through my body. And you know what? That's the same energy that I want to share with all of you. Like, why not? And the music really does help too, doesn't it not? Anyway, it's his flow with Don't Break My Heart.
1: It's the West Side Connection.
0: And feel free to drop in a message. Let me know what we got going on today. Are we at work, in a car, working from home? Wherever it is, let me know, man.

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1: I don't know what it is, I gotta blame TikTok, but each time I hear that intro, all I just got in my head is, can we go Jamaica? Can we go Jamaica? I don't know what it is, I saw it on TikTok, and then yeah, now I just can't get it out of my head. These times now, I've never been to Jamaica, but you know what? I'd love to, and you know what? It works. So when I go to Jamaica, I feel like I'll be singing it non-stop. Anyways, we are approaching midday. Not here to talk about my, you know, flying out fantasy, my holiday fantasies. Whereas I'm going to pause for the calls real quick, but don't go anywhere. I mean, absolutely nowhere, because I've got more for you right after the break.
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1: Drink.
2: Okay. Now open your mind up and listen to me, Kendrick. I'm in your conscience. 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I know that you're nauseous right now, and I'm hoping to lead you to victory, Kendrick.
3: If

0: It's actually my parents' anniversary tomorrow. But I don't know what to get them. Or do I just avoid them just so that I don't have to get them anything? Whatever it is, we move.
1: It's the West Side Connection.

0: school, but in reality, I haven't. Because a London commuter has opened a coffee shop on the underground. Yep, on the tubes. An aspiring cafe owner has gone viral after serving free barista quality coffees to commuters from a portable espresso machine on London's Northern Line. That's my line as well, man. Why do I never see him? And I'm not going to lie to you. I need to get back on the Northern Line so I can grab a cup of coffee before coming into the studio, because this is definitely necessary, and that's what brings us all together. Thank you, mate.
1: Westside. 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

What, and if so, what did you have? Because I feel like breakfast is not respected enough, you know? Like, I was listening, chatting to somebody the other day, and I'm like, yeah, like, I was in a rush, but I still had my breakfast. And then they look at me like I'm crazy. I'm like, do you not have breakfast? Even on a weekend? They're like, nah. I'm like, hold on. It's just a common thing. And I feel like if I don't have breakfast in the morning, I'ma pass out. I don't know what, but that's just me. But it's like the same for you. It's very common for people to not have breakfast in the

0: that I was inside the studio too. Not like the West Side studio, I didn't like that music studio. You get what I mean, man. But yes, I can't believe it. This is my time that I got Love and Leave You and sign out. We're approaching 1 o'clock. But before I leave, you know that I can't leave without playing a banger. So before I leave, we've got to hear a bit of Drake and Sexy Red with Rich Baby Daddy. But I hope you enjoy the rest of your Friday afternoon, evening. Have a great weekend. And I'll see you next week from the same timings. Until then, peace.
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0: change your life. You ain't even know how to right. I taught you right. You ain't even heard of Grace Bay till I bought the flight. You ain't even know how cold you was till I bought your ice. You can't even look at him the same. We a different type. You just text me tripping. I reply, have a safe flight. Wanna stick around for the ride, baby? Hold on tight.
1: Westside. 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
3: Here with Friday's Community News, I'm Theo Wagner. A Southall takeaway and its director have been ordered to pay over £8,800 following severe and repeated food hygiene breaches. Ealing Council prosecuted Abbey Fast Food on the Broadway after inspectors uncovered 20 kilograms of meat stored at room temperature, a toilet opening directly into a food preparation room, and widespread cleanliness failures. Despite previous warnings and formal notices, a follow-up inspection resulted in the business being handed a zero-star food hygiene rating, leading to the prosecution. A planning inspector has dismissed an appeal for a controversial 24-hour gambling venue in Hanwell, bringing a long-running community battle to an end. Pure Gaming Limited sought to convert the former Barclays Bank site on Uxbridge Road into an all-night amusement arcade, triggering nearly 2,000 objections and local protests. Dismissing the appeal against Ealing Council's refusal, the inspector concluded that any potential benefits of filling the vacant unit were far outweighed by the risk of late night noise, disturbance, and harm to the character of the town centre. Ealing's population has fallen for the first time since 2021, according to the latest mid-year estimates released by the Office for National Statistics. The new figures show a slight overall dip in the borough's resident population over the year to mid-2025, driven primarily by a notable rise in internal migration as more residents moved out of Ealing to other regions of the UK than arrived. And finally, a cinema-themed flower festival celebrating the 110th anniversary of St. Barnabas Church on Pitshanger Lane has raised thousands for local causes. Organised by the Ealing Flower Club, St. Barnabas Church and Pitshanger Pictures, the Cinema in Bloom event featured more than 30 intricate floral arrangements inspired by classic Ealing-connected films, including The Lavender Hill Mob and Bend It Like Beckham. Thanks to strong community attendance, the festival could donate £300 to each of seven designated local charities, including the Mayor of Ealing's official charity appeals. That's the latest for Friday, the 31st of July. I'm Theo Wagner.

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This is the remix.

0: 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Here at Westside, Chad was one of our own. And 6 years on, we're proud to be a part of a day that celebrates his life. 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
5: Yeah. What's going on, people? Happy Friday. It's your boy B2 Max with you till 7 p.m. tonight as we kick off the weekend with me for the next couple of hours.
0: It's the jam.

0: fan of this link up. Black Bones and Ashake with Chanel on the west side of it. Could be called the Fresh Prince of Bel-Air, though. I like that little reference.
1: It's the jam.
0: Happy Friday. What is going on? My name is Max. You're locked into Westside. I'm with you till 7 p.m. tonight. We are getting all the way turned up. That's right. This is where your weekend starts. We're here to see you through the end of the workday. Or you might be one of these people. I heard about this recently, the summertime hours. I'm very jealous. I never, ever had that anywhere I worked. But yeah, some people, you might already be partying. Might already be the weekend. But regardless, I've got the songs for you to kick off your weekend. We're playing you the best in hip-hop, R&B, old school, new school, you name it. It is Friday. Which means we've got an hour straight, no interruptions of classics from 6 till 7. Then we've got the big dog DJs, DJ D Rhymes, DJ Zacho. They're going to come in tonight and get you partying. Yeah, that's right. This is where you want to be tonight, man. But listen, we're going to do one right now, which is one of my favorite songs of this summer. I think it's one of the ones that's going to mark summer 2026 when I think back on it. Like a couple songs that are going to really stand out. It is, you know, the recipe is there for success, but we didn't know it would sound as good as it does. We got two known banger makers in Tyler and Zara Larson. They came together and they made this.

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0: is the champ.
1: Yeah, Central C, straight back to it on your West Side Friday afternoon. How are we feeling? It's mad that that one's a little throwback now. Isn't that crazy to think? But that's one of his first songs, and here he is taking over the world. He can now afford to be a little bit quiet, which he has been ish this year. I say that, I forgot he did actually drop a mixtape this year, didn't he? All right, listen, it is your Friday afternoon. My name's Max, with you till 7 p.m. I'll tell you what I love about Fridays. It's not just the fact that it's Friday, it's the fact that we get all our new music today. I know some of you like me and take it all in on a Friday. Some of you don't even realize certain artists have dropped until next week, but don't you worry, that's why you listen to me, because I got you. I'm going to play you some of the new songs, tell you about what's happening, and well, we've got one to play for you right now. This is Nems, Prince of the City. You know what Nems has done? He's dropped 2 minute hype, high energy, really catchy songs often, and this is his latest one. Check this out on the West Side, then we're going Retch 3-2 after this, one of my faves.

You know when a song just takes you back in time? I saw this song the day it was released. Retch performed it at a festival. It was literally like my third day at university, and I remember it like it was yesterday. What a song! If any song's gonna define an era, you want it to be one like that. That one, special place in my heart. Tell me, Retch 32, Jelani, Kojo Funds on your west side. We're gonna do some more Kojo Funds in a second. But how we doing, people? My name is Max. You are locked into Westside. I'm with you till 7 p.m. Boy, it is hot today. And we need the songs that match the weather, do you know what I mean? And I am the guy for you, because my summer playlist, year on year on year, do not miss. And this next one is Kojo Funds. We're linking up with Jay Silver, bringing Afro Swing straight to 2026. It is serious. Quite a lot of people are saying this is song of the summer, you know. And that, you know, I'm having that debate regularly. But it's definitely in contention. 079 is the song. Jay Silver, Kojo Funds, playing next.

I had to pull it back real quick. This is a serious summer banger 2026. I don't think you're taking this in. J Silver, Kojo Funds. Old school, new school, the kings of Afro Swing. Playing on Westside, let's go.

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0: 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Crank it up one time.

Yeah, just had to do that one. Bit of Drizzy. Throwback. 10 years old, you know. That is crazy. That one's been doing another round on TikTok. I feel like all of that sample as well, also doing the rounds on TikTok. It's going crazy. The people just love nostalgia. And you know what? Don't we all? Like, that just sounded amazing, especially on a Friday, especially with the sun out. And it's that good kind of sun where it's not excruciating. But let me know how you lot are going to deal with this weekend, because I think it's going to get even hotter again. What's the plan? How many showers? I need all the tips, because I can't come home stinking up every time. I can't keep showering, you know? I'm running out of towels. Let me know your advice, guys. Hit us up on the WhatsApp. What your plans are for the weekend? How are you going to handle the heat wave? 07349 051 703. Right, when you think of summertime, you think of Georgia Smith right now. She is giving everyone a run for their money with putting her name all over summer. She dropped a new song of Odile today. Them two going head to head, and now they're coming together on a song. It makes a lot of sense. She dropped this one a couple of weeks ago, set on a rooftop balcony vibe, a rooftop party, London summer, DJ set, drinks. It just looked phenomenal. I don't know where my invite was, Georgia, but here she is with Nia Archives. This is her in her bag, I really think. It is a great, great, great song.

0: Bruno Mars, Anderson .Paak have been touring the UK. They've had some Wembley shows this past week and they've been trying to out-British each other in the start. And I just find it hilarious, especially when people just don't, they get it, but they don't quite get it. I mean, to be fair, Anderson .Paak, he came on stage and he necked a pint and then hit some beautiful notes. You know what? Respect it. Bruno Mars came on wearing an England scarf, holding like an England teddy bear. And I think he might have had a cup of tea in his hand as well. He had just hit up a tourist shop, which is just not British, but I do kind of hear it though, because all that, you know, trashy tourist stuff. I just like that from them. I'm always a big fan of showmanship, a bit of an entrance, especially when you got a big star like Bruno Mars coming on stage. And you know what? I don't mind it. I like that creativity. But yeah, necking a pint for a shoulder. I don't know if that's good for the vocals. Maybe it was apple juice. Who knows? Right. Listen, it is coming up to 5 o'clock. If you are still at your desk, get up. Get off, right? It's the weekend right now, okay? The weekend is beginning right here on the West Side. I've got nothing but bangers to play you straight for the next 2 hours, okay? Nothing but bangers. And from 6 till 7, we're doing nothing but throwbacks. Old school only, right? Classics. You're going to be singing, you're going to be dancing. But first, I've, of course, got to play some J-Hus. We've got that new J-Hus to play you very shortly, but this is an underrated one from me, but this is that hustler mindset, hustler mentality. This is one of my favorite J-Hus songs. It's called Scene, playing next.
1: 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Any altercation, business relation, money conversation, build a foundation. 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Linking up in traffic, with the traffic. The car calls a massacre.

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3: Here with Friday's Community News, I'm Theo Wagner. A Southall takeaway and its director have been ordered to pay over £8,800 following severe and repeated food hygiene breaches. Ealing Council prosecuted Abbey Fast Food on the Broadway after inspectors uncovered 20 kilograms of meat stored at room temperature, a toilet opening directly into a food preparation room, and widespread cleanliness failures. Despite previous warnings and formal notices, a follow-up inspection resulted in the business being handed a zero-star food hygiene rating, leading to the prosecution. A planning inspector has dismissed an appeal for a controversial 24-hour gambling venue in Hanwell, bringing a long-running community battle to an end. Pure Gaming Limited sought to convert the former Barclays Bank site on Uxbridge Road into an all-night amusement arcade, triggering nearly 2,000 objections and local protests. Dismissing the appeal against Ealing Council's refusal, the inspector concluded that any potential benefits of filling the vacant unit were far outweighed by the risk of late-night noise, disturbance, and harm to the character of the town centre. Ealing's population has fallen for the first time since 2021, according to the latest mid-year estimates released by the Office for National Statistics. The new figures show a slight overall dip in the borough's resident population over the year to mid-2025, driven primarily by a notable rise in internal migration as more residents moved out of Ealing to other regions of the UK than arrived. And finally, a cinema-themed flower festival celebrating the 110th anniversary of St. Barnabas Church on Pitshanger Lane has raised thousands for local causes. Organised by the Ealing Flower Club, St. Barnabas Church and Pitshanger Pictures, the Cinema in Bloom event featured more than 30 intricate floral arrangements inspired by classic Ealing-connected films, including The Lavender Hill Mob and Bend It Like Beckham. Thanks to strong community attendance, the festival could donate £300 to each of seven designated local charities, including the Mayor of Ealing's official charity appeals. That's the latest for Friday, the 31st of July. I'm Theo Wagner.

Georgia Smith here. That one was Done Is Done. That was her first song to kick off the summer. She dropped a new one today with Adele. She dropped that one with Nia Archive. She dropped another solo one. She's got an album coming out. She is on a crazy run right now, and we are following it and keeping you up to date here on the West Side. But we're going to throw it over to America now, because this is that get the party started kind of music. This is that we are lit, we are outside, it is summertime kind of music. This is Bossman D-Lo, Megan Thee Stallion. This is called Motion Party. Oh yeah.

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Yes, people, it's your boy H. Right now you're locked into Max on Westside Radio. It's the jam.

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You know I'm going on, you know what I mean? Hey, who this for?

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0: quite fitting. I end my week and we end the hour of classics with some Beyonce. Crazy that she dropped some new music only last week, the week before. And there she is, just a classic as well. I love it. All right, listen, that is all I've got time for. It is 7 o'clock on your Friday. The weekend is well and truly underway. Make sure everyone has a good one, but make sure you stick around. Because like I said earlier, DJ D Rhymes is about to take it away with DJ Zacho coming in later. You don't want to miss it. Make sure you stay tuned on the West Side. I'll see you Monday.
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1: Remember, I used to rap.
0: Setting it off with some real big bangers tonight. My gosh. We got our brand new Cardi B that dropped tonight. Today, furthermore, this one's called Aha, and she's going crazy on it. Remember, hit me up, man. Instagram at DRYMEZ. Let's get into it. Brand new Cardi B.

Rio. Brand new MC Bushkin, Heartless Crew. This one entitled Sweet Lies. My brother Bushkin, you know, my neighbor.

0: this is me, MC Bush, kid MC Bush, MC Bush, Walker the Paper Stacker, saying right now you're in tune to the Shutdown Show with D Rhymes. It's absolutely good, you know.
1: Yeah, you don't know. Brand new MC Bushkin.
0: Bushy B Bushkin. My God.

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1: And that is the end of that half an hour, ladies and gentlemen. We opened it with that fire track by Cardi B that came out today entitled Aha. And she is flexing on everybody. Had to pull it up like 3-4 times. I don't know who kept count, but I had to run it. I like them energy tracks right there. Your boy from the borough, D-Rhymes. We call this a Shutdown Show. Shout out to everybody cruising around tonight. You might be at work, leaving work, or going to work. Or you're going out. Or you're in the cab on the way to the airport somewhere. I'm jealous. If you got a holiday booked and you're looking excited and you're excited for it, so am I. I'm going to be hitting up Vegas and LA again today. Not today. Soon. For my birthday. Right now it's Leo.

0: W53EL. I'll see you lot after the break, all right?
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Yes, you are, my West Siders. Welcome back. Your boy from the Borough, D Rhymes, on this beautiful, beautiful Friday, the last Friday of July. Imagine that. How quick has this month gone, man? It's just disappeared. Very, very quick. The whole year, it's been actually crazy. Remember, Instagram at DRYMEZ. Get in touch with your boy. Welcome to the Shutdown Show. Let's

0: And to all my West London people, if you're looking for somewhere tonight, if you want to come out, you're going to catch me at Bar 8 in Ealing, W53EL. 2-for-1 cocktails between 8 and 10.
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1: From different
0: Bar 8 tonight, Ealing.
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1: Cardi B,
0: looking cold, all these
1: DJ Khaled, wish. And the last half an hour before this, we press play on that brand new Cardi B entitled Aha. I set it off with brand new music every single

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0: Shout out to everyone that's going on holiday or just coming back from holiday. 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

Back to back hip hop bangers. Your boy D Rhymes, what's good? All I wanna do is go out trapping with you. We call this the Shutdown Show. Shout out to the birthday crew if you're celebrating your birthday tonight.

0: 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Mad. 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

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Right here on the Shutdown Show once a week. Keep it moving. Ladies.

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0: Yes, you are, my Westsiders. Welcome back. 8 p.m. Your boy from the borough, D-Rams, we call this the Shutdown Show, man. Nothing but good vibes and energy. This is the last Friday of July. Imagine that. Who's celebrating their birthday tonight, this weekend?

Remember, guys, you look and catch me at Bar 8 tonight in Ealing. W53EL. Come say hi to your boy. 2-for-1 cocktails for 2 hours until 10 p.m. You can't miss that out.

Back to back, Movado, you know how I do it, right? West London to the world. Where are you representing tonight and how are you feeling? I know how I'm feeling. I'm so special.

0: And you can hear all these bangers tonight at Bar 8. Come and see me play there. W53EL.
1: Please just remind me.
0: Ladies!
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1: And if you hear this sound, then go on bend your back. Go on bend your knees, baby, shake it to the max. The DJ, please turn up the bass to the max. Please just rewind, let me shake it to the max.
2: We play some reggaeton, we're gonna play some Afrobeats, some French, everything tonight. I just wanna know where my party animals are at.

This is the last Friday of July. Tomorrow, August starts. Shout out to my Leos, Leo season. We're going out with a bang. Uh-oh. Who went and saw Bad Bunny?

I told you I'm not messing around tonight. West London to the world, wherever you're representing right now, big up. Welcome to the hot

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0: One of the biggest songs ever to come out. Jealousy, Tyler, ICU. Let's play a little bit of Uncle Waffles. Yeah. You see this track right here. On a, if you got a Bad Boy sound system right now, turn this all the way up.
1: They shut

0: 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Instagram at DRYMEZ, that's DRAMZ, get in touch. See you lot in a bit.
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1: What a show it's been tonight. 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

Remember, tonight our bar 8, we're doing 2-for-1 cocktails between 8 and 10pm. 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

So my Westside ladies locked in, shout out to the birthday crew locked in. 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Instagram at DRYMEZ. Let's keep it moving like this.

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0: It's called After Eight.
1: You got grip. Stick your tongue out when you get your...
0: But until then...

a.m. and 10 p.m. Mocktail Sue, by the way. Fat, juicy, and fat. I don't even cookie so good. 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I'll see you lot in about 20 minutes.

0: Thank you guys very much. Your boy D-Rhymes signing out. I'll see you all next week, all right? Love.
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Yes, Westside, it's Mr. Friday Night Zacco. I'm in the building, so you know we're about to have a party all the way to 11 p.m. So big up the crew that's locked in with me right now, whether you're driving or chilling or just vibes in. I'm here, I'm inside. So welcome to the party on Westside, man. It's time to turn up the speakers.

man. But I gotta give a massive shout out to Connor and the kids. Sending in the text, big up yourself, that's great news, congratulations, man. Remember, if you want to give someone a shout, 07349 051 703, that's the WhatsApp line there, or at This Is Westside in the DMs, you know, and I'll give you a lovely shout out. More rhythms for your heads up right now.

Some classics right now. Neo, Coffee, with a little bit of a twist, you know.

Yes, it's a new day. It's Friday, the weekend is now here. Anyone going out this weekend? Anyone celebrating something this weekend? I want to know. Hit me up, 07349 051703. That's the WhatsApp line there. Or hit me up in the DMs at This Is Westside. That simple, that easy.

0: What a remix, man. I love that remix, you know. Zeko, Mr. Friday Night in the building right now to 11 p.m, you know. Wow, what instrumental. Wow. Imagine that. On holiday, with a slushie in your hand, with this type of rhythms, you know. Wow. Around the corner, I've got some more hip-hop, I've got some more R&B, and I've got some Afrobeats and dance, so all coming around the corner. So make sure to go nowhere, I'll be back around the corner. Bow!
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Shout out to Ready Famous. Logged in. Don't forget his show's tomorrow night, you know. And I'm telling you, for free, I steal songs from his show every week. So you should do the same too, you know. 7 p.m., Ready Famous. But right now, Kojo!

0: One thing I gotta say, man, J-Us has done his thing, man. I was in uni when that first came out. He had a freestyle on the block. Hey, that freestyle was crazy. But I wanna play something recent for him that I've been feeling. This next one's called Clean Run.
1: Get a clean run.
0: Shout out to Porky Pie. Big up Summer. Legit T-shirt also. Stuff on the

0: Yes, Westside is Mr. Friday Night in the building, making sure your weekend starts just right. So I feel like you've warmed up enough in the first hour. So around the corner, I've got my dancehall fans ready, yeah? I've got some Vibes Cartel, I've got some Young Bredda, I've got some Alkaline, you know how I get down. So keep it locked, it's Westside. Oi oi.
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4: The Junkin' Master. Junk again.

One thing Carnival is around the corner, you know. Freedom Street is around the corner also. We got the people them that outside enjoying the sun. Zucker, Mr. Friday Night, you know how I like to put you guys up to new music, right? So I was on Instagram and I saw a video. Vibes Cartel, he's got some new rhythms on the street, you know. Massive shout out to my producer Gus. He was somehow able to get me a clean version for me to play for you guys. Pick him up. This one called Round and Round. Whoosh.

0: What a rhythm, man. Whenever I'm feeling down, you know, or when the energy is not right, I always stick this on and it just lifts the mood, you know. Just the perfect rhythm for a perfect balance. Hour and a half of the show is now done. Around the corner, I've got some UK garage, I've got some house, I've got some funky, I've got some R&B, and I've got my remixes there, so make sure to go nowhere and keep it Westside. Oi oi.
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Destiny Child, Say My Name. I know your mum and dad right now singing in the car. 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I got more rhythms. It's a party every Friday on Westside, you know?

0: tight bump that she wants to get married. 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

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Who's doing the running man right now? 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Is Zacho Westside Mr. Friday Night? I got about 15 minutes left and I want to squeeze in something new. G4 Boys. I got about, you know, I found it the other day with a rising artist from Nigeria at the moment. He goes by the name of Marvo. This one, straight party vibes.

locked in right now. Big up, big up. 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Brighton, Southend, Bournemouth. 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

0: What a link up, man. Young Bay, Navesools and Humcho. Yes, just like that, though, we've come to the end of the show. It's been another lovely Friday. Don't you forget, I'll be back same time next week, every Friday, 9 to 11. I'm here. You can listen back on This Is Westside's new website. It's there for the next 7 days, you know. You just find my name, go to schedule, and I'm there. Whatever you need it for, a long drive, barbecues, parties, the DJ's rubbish, plug it in, man, we've got you. But the main website's stepping up right now, getting ready all the way till early hours of the morning, keeping you company, non-stop bangers, you know, on Westside. Right, same time next week. Oi, oi.
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4: This is how we do. This is how we do.

She a baddie, so keep me motivated, keep her around. I can't lose my temper, my members need me now. Been people to move, been people and copying style. I've been making hella sacrifices this whole while. Come through, catch a nigga vulnerable at the right time. I put you down on some real without even trying. Put you down on some real without even trying. Put you down on that real without even trying. However I feel about it, it's just how I feel about it, you know what I'm saying? I ain't too much gotta do no explaining. What's going on? You know I'm going on, you know what I mean? Hey, who this for?

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Here at Westside, Chad was one of our own. And 6 years on, we're proud to be a part of a day that celebrates his life. 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

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Story stay the same, I never changed it. 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A fake friend, where your real friends at? We don't like to do too much explaining.